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Oh my, my, oh my, my love, I take one look at you, you're taking me out.

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1: Soul. It's Mr. 305 checking in for the remix. You know they had that 75 Street Brazil. Well, this year's gonna be called Calle Ocho. Que hola, Gata. Que hola, Omega. And this is how we gonna do it.